beginning of my greatest, most singular achievement. My impenetrable fortress, here, in the center of their habitat. I call it Wonderland. They come and see me every night as I thought they would. They just stand there at the glass, watching, completely still.

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That's when I knew that your heart was scarring. 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Like, wait, babe, let me

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1: I'm Indiana Jones, you that big polystyrene boulder. Is this what you said you'd be when you fantasized about getting older? Left lane slow, the right ones were taking over. Your ghost dog's the middle lane. I said I'd call on Thursday, but I never. Too much grind, not enough rise. I swear I almost

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Looking back, I could have been worse, but I could have been better too. It's true. It's true.

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1: Alright guys, that was it. That was about an hour of our time. And, you know, we've had a good time. Now I want to end things with a classic song by Lee Fields. It's a classic, true classic, and it's the soundtrack of the day, the rest of the day. So thank you for your time. Hope you had a good time. Hope your enemies had a bad time.